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Join in on the disco tribe.

0: anderen, genau das brauchen wir, am Weg in Richtung Feierabend. Hallo am Donnerstagnachmittag, Radio Arabella hier mittendrin in einer halben Stunde Musik nonstop.
1: She work it, girl, she work the bowl, she break it down, she take it low, she's fine as hell, she's about to dough, doing the thing right on the floor, and money, money she making, look at the way she's shaking, make you wanna touch her, wanna taste her, have you lusting for her? Gone crazy, face it. She's so much more than you used to, knows just how to move.